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2: Open for lunch and dinner from Tuesday to Sunday. 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I now pronounce this arranged marriage between two cultures the best place to get doses to die for.

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2: 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It's us, Alina Williams and Warwick Foy, in the studio with the Red Walls. And we have a dynamic duo today as guests, Johnny Ferguson and Nerissa Hoskin from Simply Divine Kef. And we have a special honored guest in the studio as well, Lynn Drake. But I'm going to talk about our guests later on. I'm kind of dying to put the first song on, because it's one of the diamonds of New Zealand music. It's Slice of Heaven by Dave Dobbin and the Herbs. Let's listen together.

0: Welcome back to Taranaki Foodies, the tastiest food show on 100.4 FM. It's us, Alina Williams and Warwick Foy, in the studio with the red walls. And we have an amazing, warm, tactile people in the studio, Johnny Ferguson and Nerissa Hoskin from Simply Divine Kef. Hello, guys.
1: Hiya.
2: Hi there.
0: So, you are foodies and you own this beautiful kef that a lot of people love. How did you meet?
2: We worked together at Stumble Inn, probably
1: 2010 was when we got together, so probably 2009,
2: 2008, 2009.
1: Somewhere around there we started working together.
0: Don't we love the work romance, don't we?
1: It's a hospo thing.
2: we were great friends for a couple of years before anything happened, and then it sort of...
0: So when people both in the kitchen, one must have one kind of speciality and another one. So who is the baker, who is the cook, who is the savory, who is the sweet?
2: Nerissa pretty much handles the sweet.
0: Okay.
2: That's her bag. I sort of do savory, but we can mix it up. We're dynamic. We can sort of chop and change and move around and swap. Sometimes Nerissa will do the hots on the pans. Other times she's doing the salads and toasting and deep frying.
0: You have chosen a song, Slice of Heaven.
2: Yes.
0: Which brings us to slices, and you brought a slice today. Nerissa, tell us please, what is the slice you brought?
1: We've got the custard slice and the cheesecakes.
0: Is it your signature?
1: I guess somewhat. The cheesecake was Johnny's originally to start with, but after he had his heart attack, I kind of took over the cheesecake role. And
0: I tried cheesecake was here in New Zealand, and my stepson cooked it with homegrown lemons, and I was just totally taken away. I thought that it is the best food in the world, and I'm going to eat it every day till the end of my life. And then several kilograms later on my waistline, I just decided, no, I'm not going to do it. So

0: well to you.
1: Yes.
2: I think the level of care that we put into our food sort of, it just comes out on the plate.
0: Mm.
2: So my whole concept as a chef, so I've been chefing for well over 20 years. I've worked with some really awesome chefs from Austria, from all over the world, and picked up some really good skills. One of the biggest things I picked up is we've got some of the best ingredients in the world in New Zealand, and there's not a lot you really need to do with them. You just treat them with a bit of care, bit of salt and pepper and the right amount of love, and yeah, people keep coming back.
3: I'm just looking at your menu. $20 takeout tonight only. So do you, is it similar each, is it every night or weekends or?
2: We play it by ear. So if staff members, because our staff members have got families and commitments and sometimes think the wheels fall off. So if they need to finish early or we need to finish early, we've had a hectic day, we put it on a takeaway menu. So we're open from 5 till 7, $20, feed the family.
3: Great price point, isn't it?
2: Yeah, and then everybody's happy as well. We're out the door by 7:30, 8 o'clock. And yeah,
3: so this was perhaps yesterday.
0: Yeah.
3: Seafood chowder, lamb's fry, bangers and mash, mushroom pesto fettuccine, cheeseburger, gurnard burger, vegetarian burger, steak sandwich, Moroccan salad, Thai beef salad. So a lot of variety, and there's none of those things are disliked by many people, are they? They're all very popular classics, really.
2: All about the soul food.
3: Yeah.
2: Yeah.
3: So do you do specials?
0: Yep.
2: Yeah,
3: what,
2: we do.
3: Like if you have a hankering to cook something that is your favourite, what would that be?
2: Well, I've been using a lot of the steak trimmings lately because beef prices have gone up, so
3: yeah.
2: Been stewing up steak trimmings, which has been nice. I've got beef stroganoff on at the moment, which is beautiful.
3: Mm. A secret ingredient that you can reveal, or?
2: Actually, no secret ingredient. I used a hundreds-year-old recipe, actually, out of what's called the Concise Larousse. And I was actually blown away by the simplicity of it. It was beef, sliced onions, white wine, salt and pepper, marinate it for 24 hours, then just simmer it in some cream, some bay leaves and fresh thyme, and finish it with some sour cream. And it's absolutely stunning.
3: Sour cream is what gives it that tang, eh?
2: Yeah, that sourness, but the wine as well. So you need to make sure you balance that wine and that cream, which is the important thing. If it's too winey, it's going to be sour and not very nice, but if it's too creamy, then it'll just be rich and heavy and you're not going to want a lot of it.
3: Pinch of sugar?
2: You can use a bit of sugar, it depends. I found I didn't need to. It was perfectly fine the way it was, but if you find that those taste buds aren't, if something's missing, sometimes just a little pinch of sugar in there can actually turn those taste buds.
3: It's amazing, eh? I've learnt about that recently and just put it into basically anything and everything that has got either vinegar or some other kind of sour or bitter, not bitter, and it just brings everything up.
2: So, I mean, it's really good. You can, it's black pepper, and they all have roles because you've got to turn on the taste buds in your mouth. The better alternative to sugar would be an Indian sugar called jaggery.
3: Oh, jaggery, yeah.
2: Which is completely unrefined, and 30 grams or 2 tablespoons of jaggery will provide you with 60% of your daily iron requirements.
3: Wow.
2: And it's sugar.
3: What about in Southeast Asian food, you would use palm sugar? Would you rate that?
2: Yeah, I would use palm sugar over refined white sugar.
3: I cooked pickled pork, and I had never cooked it before, and I did it in the pressure cooker, which might be, you might look down your nose, which I respect, but I was in a rush, and I had some vinegar, black peppercorns, bay leaves, what have I missed, cloves, and sugar, and it just came out just delicious.
2: Fantastic.
3: Very simple.
2: Yeah, no, pressure cookers are amazing.
3: Yeah.
0: While, a lot of people come there because they like to chat to the people who serve, and they're all good chatters.
2: Oh, yeah.
0: So how do you choose your staff?
2: Our staff just about choose us, pretty much. I mean, sometimes you can just tell people.

0: just sort of, you just melt. It just works. But yeah, our staff are awesome. They're a huge, huge part of Simply Divine. Without our staff, I mean, we've got some good ideas and we make some beautiful food, but without the friendly faces greeting you and serving, then yeah, sort of. So yeah, I'd like to take my hat off to my staff because they're amazing.
1: I hope they're listening, because when we went there this morning, they all writing down when they're going to hear us and where, so hopefully they're listening right now. So people are super important, and that's why I'm going to give a little lead up to the next song. For those who are not following us on Facebook, please do, because at the moment we are filming and you probably can see this beautiful face at the back of room, and I'm not talking about my husband, who's also quite handsome, but next to him, Lynn Drake, and she's a dear friend, and we actually caught up recently at Simply Divine with her husband and mine, and it was really nice, and she is an amazing lady, so community conscious, and her parties are amazing, and she's so kind. So she had chosen the second song for us, and it is devoted to her son, Mark Bevin. Can we listen together now?

0: devote that excellent song by Billy Idol and a brilliant solo by Steve Stevens to Mark Bevan.
1: Wonderful. Welcome back to Taranaki Foodies, the tastiest food show on the Most FM. It's us, Alina Williams and Warwick Foy, trying the tastiest food in Taranaki. And as foodies, we absolutely enjoy it. So today we have a privilege of trying three dishes. One is savory and two of them are sweet. And I would like Nerissa to explain what she brought in the studio today. Maybe join you, whoever.
2: So we have the raspberry and lemon curd cheesecake. So the cheesecake varies every time I make one. It could be anything from French toast, which has bacon in it, to something plain and simple, like a berry one.
3: French toast cheesecake.
2: French toast cheesecake.
1: That sounds very, very creative. Oh, yeah. My gosh, I'm actually dying to see it because it's my imagination go AI.
2: I will make one for next weekend when you come out on Saturday. And then we've got the custard slice. So that recipe was one that my dad adapted when he was working for us at the CAF before he passed away. And so I've taken on that one, and that's the custard slice. And
4: she's nailed it. Custard's just perfect.
2: Slightly changed the recipe a bit, but it's still the same. And then we've got the potato cheese and bacon sausage rolls, which fly out the cabinet.
1: It smells really, really nice, because sometimes you smell kind of, I don't know, something like a burger meat, you know, the cheap burger meat when you cut the slice, whatever it's called. Yeah, but this one smells real pork, and you said potatoes in it?
4: Is
1: it
4: pork? Okay. Yeah. Potato, bacon. Cheese, bacon.
3: Chicken.
1: It is. It's Warwick's birthday, for those who don't know. Warwick's birthday tomorrow, so that's why he's allowed to eat the second helping of the food that we got today. Okay, so who develops the recipes? How do you treat the new recipes? How do you come upon new recipes? What is your inspiration behind your food?
2: That's a
4: good
2: question.
4: Recipes, well, I've been cooking for long enough now that I really understand what I'm doing. I've been taught by some fantastic chefs. Mm-hmm. Johann Churchendeller was one of my favourite chefs to work under, and he was an Austrian.
1: Was it here in Taranaki?
4: Yeah. Okay. So I worked and then learnt under him. So I worked with him at Practical Education. And so I was the sous chef of Albert's restaurant for Practical Education for a couple of years. So I was really lucky in the fact that I actually got to work under quite a number of international chefs. And so recipes just comes down to understanding what works. Like, everybody knows what soul food is, really. I mean, sort of, it feels good, it tastes good, it's sort of, and it just comes naturally.
5: Oh, this is me quite back on air, doing another review. I like to start off with what I tried first with the sausage roll. I must say, it was a really, really creative idea, it was a really great idea for having cheese, bacon, and potato. Some really, really nice savory flavors, and if I can, I might try buy me one again or something. Then next up, we'll go with the cheesecake, which was absolutely fantastic because I just love cheesecake. So I rate what I tried today was a really 9.9 out of 10.
4: Awesome, thanks, man.
0: There's not much I can add to that excellent review, Shock Makati, but I will say I've had two helpings now of that sausage roll. It's spectacular. I would have three if I wasn't having my birthday dinner.
1: Wow, you know, it's the first time I've heard 9.9. Yeah, awesome. So obviously you've done it. Yes, but I mean, food is very often is about opinion, but there are certain things, like universal things, that it has to be clean, it has to be palatable, has to be balanced, and Someone who works in hospital for a long time knows how to balance stuff, as you explained before. Sweet things goes with the acidic things, and vice versa. Salty goes with some other stuff. So I guess we all kind of go intuitively to what people around us like. For example, I really like salty food, as you know about the bacon today.
4: Yes.
1: But I don't add salt because I know that for males it's one of the most common reason for heart attacks. So yes, I use very, very little salt at home, and only when I have to. But when I add it to my plate, I just put a lot of it. So I think it's just like food is so intentional. And when we want to please people, to celebrate something, to event, we just make something absolutely amazing. And it's like art, it's like music, because music is a short-lived only when we hear it, right? Same as food. You can look at it, you can consume it, you can remember it. But at the same time, this is a very long-lived memory, but short-lived art. So I just compliment you as artists of a good soul food, kind of a Kiwi classics, I'd say. So thank you so much for being there.
4: Thank you.
1: I think it's a really good time to listen to the third song that guys had chosen for us, and it's also a cooking song. I would call it Melting Pot, One Step Away, another Kiwi classic.

0: 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And we are celebrating New Zealand Music Month by having amazing guests in the studio who had chosen New Zealand music, and it's Johnny Ferguson and Nerissa Hoskin from Simply Divine Cafe. We just tried their food, everyone was in awe, and I have a question for them. We're actually supposed to finish our show, but I don't want to. So, one of the reasons that the boys usually come with to your cafe is just the sausages you have. They're huge, and it's just like a numerous amount of jokes I made in a cafe about your sausages, but they are huge. Like, tell us about your sausages.
1: Sure, I'll tell you about the sausage. So, it's not actually that big. It's only 5 inches.
0: Oh! I'll add it to my jokes. I'll probably add it to my stand-up comedy.
1: Now, they are locally sourced sausages by Morrison's Butchery.
0: Oh, yeah. Oh, okay.
1: So, and they just make a wonderful product.
2: Does he sell them in the Kiwi Butcher?
1: Steve's running.
3: Does he sell them in the Kiwi Butcher?
1: Steve's sort of running the Kiwi Butcher department, so that's all Steve's stuff. But Steve also makes a wonderful product. He really does.
3: So, who's Morrison's? Is that a brother?
1: Yeah, I think it's just in the family.
3: They go back a long way.
1: They
3: in the butchery.
1: Go back a very long way. So, yeah, I always like Pete. Yeah. Pete's sausages were the best, but Steve does a pretty good job.
0: So when I first turned up to your cafe, and I just came my normal self-consumed self. So I came to the I said, "Can I please have gluten-free something?" And I've got a look. So since then, you developed actually a gluten-free menu, I've noticed. 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So well done, you. I really appreciate it.
1: Thanks. We try and accommodate that sort of, because there are allergens. Yeah, I mean, we certainly couldn't claim to be a celiac safe kitchen, but we can offer gluten free alternatives or exclude gluten from our menu items.
0: I'm not celiac, I wouldn't die, but I like to be fancy. Awesome. Okay, thank you so much for coming to the studio and just sharing your experience and kind of your ethos of your cafe and your
1: thanks
0: warmth.
1: Thanks for having us.
0: Is there something you would like to tell the listeners about your cafe?
1: Everybody's welcome. we will not discriminate in any way. It's always best to book, to be honest. If you book, you know you're going to get a table and you're going to get a car park, because sometimes our car park can be absolutely chocker, and then but luckily the petrol station across the road, so they don't mind if you park in on the other side of their petrol station.
3: I'm gonna do that, sounds good. So the next song, there's a trivia question for you. It's a Split End song, and it was released in Australia on the album Corroboree. Does anyone in the room know what it was released as in New Zealand? Begins with W.
1: No.
3: I'm looking at you, young fella. Waiata.
4: He's too young.
3: Waiata.
1: Good Waiata.
3: And it's a classic song. It's One Step Ahead by Split Ends. And I'll let Olena sign off, but stick around for Moments of Hoppiness with myself and Michael Donaldson at 4:50. And you can sign off.
0: Thank you, everyone who contributed to our show today. It was Alina Williams and Warwick Foy with Taranaki Foodies, and we had amazing guests, Johnny Ferguson and Nerissa Hoskin from Simply Divine Cafe, and we played a special tribute to Mark Bevan today. Bye-bye, my gourmetarians. See you online. And

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0: How would someone sign up to it?
1: Oh, they just search Friday Night Beers on Substack. Mm-hmm. I think the official URL is something like hoppiness.substack.com or something like that.
0: And it's different from Pursuit. It's up to date.
1: Yeah. It's just a weekly. It's a newsletter. It's just, you know, mostly it's just me talking rubbish and reviewing a few beers. But it's generally got a news hook of some description. And the tattoo reference was it was a story about that I picked up somewhere else about Brave Brewing Tiger Milk from the Hawke's Bay, and how people are so enraptured with that beer they get tattoos of the famous tiger cow. And I sort of asked the question about beer, anyone else have beer labels or brands tattooed? And I just imagine someone from Dunedin would have the three stars from the Spates gold medal ale, and lo and behold, you photoshopped them onto yourself.
0: Yes.
1: Not safe for work, that photo. Yeah.
0: No, definitely not. The Tiger Milk is popular in the West as well. It won the Mountain Ales beer fans' favourite twice, and then it came as the hazy version, which I can't remember what that's called. Tiger Milk Hazy.
1: Yeah, Hazy Tiger or something, yeah.
0: And then won that as well. Okay. So it won 3 years in a row, much like Rocky Knob Snap Ahead, which we had to ban in the end because it wasn't too fair popular on everyone else.
1: Yeah. We should do Tiger Milk. We're not doing Tiger Milk this week, despite talking about it. We're going like so far away from an IPA as to be on the other side of the world. So I wanted to talk this week about a beer called, and I won't pronounce this correctly, I've had a lesson, Engelchus Piss.
0: Engelchus appealing, Piss. Doesn't it?
1: Yeah. So it translates as angel's piss. And which in turn comes from a Dutch saying that when something tastes so good, they say it's like an angel pissed on my tongue.
0: Sorry if there's any sensitive ears, but that is the truth about this beer.
1: That is the truth. I didn't know the Dutch were so sort of humorous, really. But anyway, so this is a beer from those crazy guys. But they're not crazy, they're amazing, Garage Project down in Wellington. And it's got a beautiful rose on the label. And it won a gold medal at the World Beer Cup last week. And this is a big deal. It's the biggest beer competition in the world. There are over 8,000 entries, I think.
0: Wow.
1: Mostly Americans win it, because it's always held in America. And unlike a lot of other competitions where if you pass a certain bar, this is good enough, it gets a gold medal. In this competition, it's like the Olympics. You get a gold medal if you're the best, a silver if you're second best, and bronze for third. And that is it in any category. So to win a gold medal in that competition, it is the hardest thing to do in beer judging. And New Zealand has never won a gold medal.
0: I was going to say, has that been done?
1: No. No. So Garage Project have won a few medals. Their beer called Chance Luck and Magic has won, I think, 3 silvers. This beer has had a couple of bronze medals. They had another one called Coxswain's Courage, which was a barrel-aged porter that won a bronze medal. And the two quirky outliers that have previously won medals in the World Beer Cup are Spates Triple Hop Pilsner and Monteith's Black.
0: That's hard to believe. Sorry, Lion.
1: Yeah. Well, this was going back some years, you know, maybe early 2000s. So, you know, people diss the local product sometimes, but...
0: Do you know one of the most popular beers in the people who are a third of our age. I couldn't believe it when I saw my nephews drinking it. It's the Spates Summit.
1: Summit Ultra.
0: Ultra, yeah. Yep.
1: Absolutely.
0: And it is, has no flavour at
1: all. It is the top-selling beer in New Zealand, Spates Summit Ultra.
0: So is it...
1: It's the low-carb aspect,
0: Because they appeal to the fitness and...
1: Yeah, I don't know. It's got to be a combination of... It's relatively low ABV. Mm. It's marketed as low-carb. People like that. It's in the clear bottle as opposed to a brown bottle. They have versions. There's a lime version, I think. I don't know. It's probably at a good price point.
0: Is it skunked being in the clear bottle?
1: Well, there's no hops in it, I don't think. Well, right. Not enough to cause any trouble. Anyway, again, a long way from Spates Summit Ultra. Maybe we should try it. You already said it had no flavour. So,
0: well, I mean, if people like it, that's fine.
1: Yeah.
0: Go for gold. So maybe we should. We're not snobs. We'll try anything.
1: Yeah. But we are, I don't know, I feel like we're a little bit of a snob drinking this because it's not the kind of beer that everyone would enjoy. So we haven't even said what it is yet. So it's modelled on the Flanders Red style, which is a sour red ale.
0: Is that an Abbey beer?
1: Oh, well, I think it's just a broader Belgian style from that Flanders region. Mm. They do a lot of wild ales and barrel-aged kind of stuff. And this one's been aged in a whiskey barrel. And, I mean, the tasting notes, I'd be interested to see what you think. But tart fruit, of course, because it is very tart. Cherry, plum, vanilla, and dark chocolate. It is sour, but it's kind of got this lovely sweet fruit note.
0: I just got a message from a legendary Mosty who's criticising our show because it makes him want to buy beer.
1: Well,
0: cheers
1: you can,
0: to you.
1: Yeah, you can. The only way you can get this really is order it online at Garage Project.
0: Right. So, sorry, you finished.
1: Yeah, it's about $16 a bottle, but it's...
0: What's ABV?
1: 7.9.
0: So I did... When I first got into beer, I've said this before on the show, was in... 2005 when I was in Europe and I tried beers like this. We went to Bruges because of the film.
1: Yeah.
0: And we went to a beer shop and it had, unlike our liquor stores which have, you know, rows and rows of the same beer together, if you know what I mean, grouped. This one just had single bottles of millions of kinds of beer.
1: Yeah.
0: So I just picked out, you know, whatever. I didn't know much about beer at the time. And I did love the sourness, the tartness, the cherry, tones, etc. But what I was going to ask was, if I brewed it at home, I don't have access to a whiskey barrel.
1: Mm.
0: Could I replicate something like that?
1: Oh, I mean, I don't know, Warwick. I think, yeah, it's not the sort of thing I would even try.
0: And you have seen me brew.
1: I think to get a wild soured beer, you need to leave it out in the open and for bugs to basically fall in it from the atmosphere.
0: Right.
1: And then to age it in a barrel, you need a barrel that's clean. You can't just get any old barrel. So it has to be sanitized. And they're usually about 50 litres, so you need to make a big brew to fill it. Otherwise, there's probably too much oxygen in there. Mm. Right, the oxygen you want to mellow it out and a little bit of the vanillin comes out of especially oak barrels, and people use wine and whiskey barrels and you draw a little bit of that flavour out of it. But it's a complex process, and I have known people that do it in groups. Like, they'll get a group of people together, they'll brew something and then they'll go and put it in a barrel, you know, because I think some of these other barrels, they're big. I'm saying 50 litres. They're probably more like 100 or 150.
0: So I have been a part of that, and we made a quad, and it was a fantastic success. We're all proud of it. Some people have still got it. And then we did a porter, and it was a Marmite fail for something to do with the barrel.
1: Yeah. Yeah, no, I think you really have to understand. And then what they do is they blend the different barrels together.
0: Mm.
1: So the people who do it consistently well, so this is, it's kind of a vintage beer, but they don't do it every year. I think there's been like a 2020, a 2022 and now a 2026 version.
0: Nice.
1: So it's a unique, unusual, and world champion beer.
0: I'm going to make you pronounce the name of it again.
1: So I'll spell it first. It's Engeltjes, and then new word PIS. And so the Engel part is the angel, and the piss is the piss. But Engelschuss.
0: And it's a Flanders red ale.
1: Yep.
0: It's Garage Project. I think Shining Peak does a red ale.
1: They do. I think they... I actually visited their barrel room the other day underneath cash converters. They've got their vintage stout down there at the moment, going away. Quite an impressive array of barrels in there.
0: Cool.
1: And a lot of these breweries, they source them from, you know, like Wild Turkey or Jack Daniels, you know, the spent bourbon or whiskey barrels from these. And I think they've got some that's gone into Buffalo Trace barrels. People like that kind of thing.
0: Absolutely. Thanks for listening to Moments of Hoppiness here on Taranaki's Most FM, where the mad media time is 5:02. And you have chosen a classic to go along with an angel link. Tell us about that.
1: Yeah, so Grievous Angel, or Return of the Grievous Angel, to give it its correct title, by Graham Parsons. I love Graham Parsons. I'd say he's the OG...
0: He is.
1: Kind of...
0: country rock.
1: Country rock.
0: He invented the Eagles, didn't he?
1: Yeah. Well, he's the precursor to so many of those great bands that also kind of bridge the eastern sort of, you know, Alabama, North Carolina, that part of the world, with LA.
0: With California, yeah.
1: I think he's amazing. I'm pretty sure it's Emmylou Harris on backup vocals on this one, and I think... this is one of my favourite songs ever.
0: All right, let's play one of your favourite songs ever. And listeners, we'll see you next time on Moments of Hoppiness.

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1: 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I now pronounce this arranged marriage between two cultures the best place to get doses to die for.

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1: I apologize for knocking so hard. This is APD. We're looking for Black J. Lewis.
0: Hold on, man. 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
1: Play from the side, I'm staying. 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
1: Patagonia in South America, and I'm looking for something rather special. Yes, there he is. It's the sea elephant, and a big fella too. About 18 inches from tip to tail. That downturned snout's nearly 18 feet long.

0: wonderful.
1: Bravo.
0: I loved that.
1: Oh, it was great.
0: Well, it was pretty good.
1: Well, it wasn't bad.
0: Well, there were parts of it that weren't very good,
1: though. It could have been a lot better.
0: I didn't really like it.
1: It was pretty terrible.
0: It was bad.
1: It was awful.

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Nina. My God, you are so annoying. 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How many times do I have to tell you? 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Good grief. 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

0: Listen up, Taranaki. James Langton, a.k.a. 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
3: Very good morning to you. At 8 o'clock is the hour. It is 8 o'clock and we're going through till 10 o'clock here on Jurassic Tracks on the Most FM. My name's Paul. I'm with you most Sundays. What have we got for you today? We've got a great lineup. It's May the 3rd, of course. Pity it wasn't tomorrow. I could have said May the 4th be with you, but I can't. It's May the 3rd. In the first set, we're going to have John Mellencamp from his Big Daddy album, Sting solo, Bob Dylan on the band from the album The Basement Tapes, and Rod Stewart from his album An Old Raincoat Won't Ever Let You Down. But first of all...
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5: Sun is shining.
3: The last three mornings, including this morning, I've had a frost where I live out in the back blocks. Windscreen of the car's been covered in ice. Had to do it again this morning. But in New Plymouth here at the moment, we've got 8.5 degrees and we're going for a high of 17. Right, and what else is there? It's going to be a fine day today with some light winds. High of 17, low of 6 tonight, Monday. 16 high and a 7 low. Cloudy on Tuesday with a low of 11. Wednesday's another cloudy day, high of 19. And then it all sort of starts to turn to custard. Thursday we're looking at showers becoming widespread in the morning. Still pretty warm though, 19. Friday rain, 19 high again, and another high of 19 on Saturday with rain. So up until Thursday, we've got a reasonably good week. We've had a great week last week, didn't we? Cold days, cold mornings and nice days. Mowed my lawns yesterday, got them done. Real enjoyable out there in the fresh air. All right, talking about fresh air, we'll get some fresh air in now after I stop talking and we'll listen to some music here on Jurassic Tracks.
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0: What a great track. From a Rod Stewart, from a Zelman, and an old Raincoat Won't Ever Let You Down from 69, out on the Mercury label. Before that, Bob Dylan and the band, Too Much of Nothing. Sting with the Englishman in New York from the album Nothing Like the Sun. And John Mellencamp, Martha Say, from Big Daddy. That must tell you the best version I like of the track Man of Constant Sorrow is Ginger Baker's Air Force. That is there's many, many a version. Joan Baez, everyone's performed it. Coming up for you next, we've got a New Zealand bloke from Whanganui called Murray Loveridge. The Kiwi slots this morning are taken up by Murray or his brother Fred, or bands that they have been in. Local lads from Whanganui and deserve to have some music played on the most this morning. Murray Loveridge, we've got Do Set, and we've got two from Led Zeppelin in the next bracket.
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7: Here's another Golden Kiwi on Jurassic Tracks.

It is 21 minutes to 9, and that is Mad Media time. Led Zeppelin there from the Coda Deluxe album CD, in fact. If It Keeps On Raining from 2015, and That's the Way from Led Zeppelin 3 before that. And Jerry Doucette with a track called Mama Let Him Play from 77. I quite like that. Boys from Canada he is. And we started off the set with Murray Loveridge with a track called Travelin' Man from 1988. Murray from Whanganui originally. I think they still hang out in Whanganui. Brothers Murray and Fred, they've been down there and playing in bands regionally and nationally for over six decades, in bands such as the Quincy Conserve, Captain Custard with Malcolm Heyman, The Web, Tanglefoot, another one I haven't heard their music for a long time. The Alpha Gospel Band, Dance Party, you're going to hear Dance Party this morning. Fred and the Tearaways, The Zillionaires, The Lick and The Blues Buffet. Fred and Murray Loveridge. They'll be coming up in another set, actually in the next set too, in the band Dance Party. We've got Spooky Tooth with Gary Wright to start off. Dance Party, Aussie band The Models, and Jojo Zepp and the Falcons. Spooky Tooth from their album It's All About from 1968. Love Really Changed Me.

0: It is 8:52 and that is Mad Media time. That was a great song when it originally came out, and it's still a great song. Brendan Wood put it out. It was his song, and JoJo Zepp and the Falcons from Aussie covered it. Before that, another cover from The Models, another Aussie rock outfit, with The Beatles' Oh Darling. Their version came out as a single in 1987. Dance Party featuring Whanganui's Murray and Fred Loveridge, Lights, Camera, Action from 86, Fred on guitars and Murray Loveridge on bass, and Spooky Tooth, Love Really Changed Me from the album It's All About, 1968, that came out. Up next, what have we got? We've got to... we'll do this.
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0: Yep, we're up to round nine. Thursday night did not see any NRL games played due to the fact of the State of Origin 1 women's game, won by the Blues, New South Wales, of course. If you had watched it, I hadn't, so I don't know the score even. Round nine, NRL. Friday night, the Bulldogs went down to the Cowboys, 28 points to 12. The Dolphins, they're a force to be reckoned with this year, I think. The Dolphins, 28 versus the Melbourne Storm, 10. I think it's the seventh game, is it, or eighth, something like that, that in a row the Storm have lost. Saturday night, the Titans went down to the Canberra Raiders, 28 points to 12. Parramatta Eels, 14. New Zealand Warriors, 36. Great result. Also Saturday night, the Roosters gave the Broncos a bit of a licking, 38 points to 24. Today you've got the Newcastle Knights versus the South Sydney Rabbitohs, the Cronulla Sharks versus the West Tigers, and the Penrith Panthers versus the Manly Seagulls. St George Illawarra have got the bye. All right, folks, back to the music. We've got Rory Gallagher and his band Taste up next. It's a track from when in Germany, West Germany in 1971. It's a live track. It's a cover of an old Richard Penniman song. We've got Neil Young from the album This Note's For You. And we've got New Zealand band Captain Custard, featuring again Fred and Murray Loveridge. Oh, the Beatles are in there as well in this next set. All right, let's get underway. Taste, this is Lucille.

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0: The Beatles with Come Together. Before that, you heard Captain Custard, New Zealand music from Fred and Murray Loveridge and the rest of the boys. Come out in 78, a track called On Broadway with the late, great Malcolm Heyman on vocals. The lead singer of the band, Quincy Conserve, of course. Neil Young, This Note's For You. And live in West Germany, we heard Taste with Lucille. Great version of that one also. Up next, we've got a double play from Manfred Mann's Earth Band. We've got some country rock from Jerry Reed and New Zealand music featuring the Loveridge Boys again called Still Ripple.
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1: Well, if you're one of the millions who own one of them gas-drinking, piston-clanking, air-polluting, smoke-belching four-wheel buggies from Detroit City, then pay attention. I'm about to sing your song, son.

0: The band was called Steel Ripple from Wellington. It featured the brothers Fred and Murray Loveridge. My Uncle Ray from 1972. Before that, Jerry Reed, Lord Mr. Ford. And two from Manfred Mann's Earth Band, Ned Kelly from 71, a single. And Going Underground, the old jam number from their album, or the Earth Band's album, Criminal Tango. Coming up for next lot of music for you is combined with the Today in Music History.
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2: It's only rock and roll, but we like it.
0: Well, it was a sad day on May the 3rd, 1972, when Scottish guitarist Les Harvey died on stage while performing after being electrocuted when he touched an ungrounded microphone. He died at the age of 27. Best remembered as the co-founder of the blues rock band Stone the Crows. May the 3rd, 1980, with their 11th studio album Against the Wind, Bob Seger and the Silver Bullet Band hit number one on the US Billboard's 200 for the first of six consecutive weeks. Who was born on May the 3rd? Well, in 1919, folk music singer-songwriter and social activist Pete Seeger was born in Manhattan, New York, best known as a member of the Quartet Weavers and for writing songs such as If I Had a Hammer, Where Have All the Flowers Gone, and Turn, Turn, Turn. Born on May the 3rd, 1950, Welsh folk singer Mary Hopkin was born in Wales, best known for her 1968 chart-topping single Those Were the Days and, of course, Goodbye, which was written and produced by Paul McCartney on the Apple label she recorded. Let's hear some of this wonderful music now on Jurassic Tracks, where the time is 25 minutes to 10, and that's Mad Media time. Stone the Crows, from the album Stone the Crows, 1970. This is a track called Raining in Your Heart.

the most important verse is the one they wrote down in Montgomery, Alabama. They said, we are not afraid. And the young people taught everybody else a lesson. All the older people that had learned how to compromise and learned how to take it easy and be polite and get along and leave things as they were.

0: now we were still.
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2: It is 6 minutes to 10 o'clock. Graham Donlan's along at 10 o'clock. I've got a couple more songs to play. The first one is the last song I'm going to play by featuring the brothers Murray and Fred Loveridge from Whanganui. Murray on bass and Fred on guitar, of course. Murray was in the band The Quincy Conserve after they turned jazzy. So we're going to take a track from the album. And it's called Rockin' Chair, and it's an old Lighthouse number, Canadian band Lighthouse. And the Quincy Conserve, put it out in 75. And I'll just see what we have time for after that. It's a bit of a toss-up.
0: Here's another Golden Kiwi on Jurassic Tracks.

Thank you. That was the Quincy Conserve Rockin' Chair from 75. I'm going to leave you now. Graham's in, ready next to get going with his music show. Thanks to Pack and Save for sponsoring Jurassic Track. See you next week. This is Spanky and the Gang. Sunday will never be the same after I leave. Bye.

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1: Yeah, good morning, everybody, and welcome to Music Without Frontiers. Thanking Paul, as ever, for kicking off the volunteer-hosted shows here on the Most FM with a raft of very, very fine shows to follow after this. Of course, at 1 p.m., we'll have the Bell Street Blues Show for 2 hours of blues, followed in turn by the Voices Show, the Live Gig Hour, What's It All About, Andy, and Saints and Sinners. 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Tell all your friends, even the extraterrestrials. Anyway, kicked off today's show with a single, it's the B-side of a single, by a gentleman called Ahmed Serour, who, despite his name, is a US multi-instrumentalist and sort of operates on the cusp of jazz and fusion. The track I opened the show with was called TGIF, which stands for Thank God It's Funky. Good start for the show. After that, a track from the leader of the group The Sincere's, Joey Quinones, and that's from his forthcoming album on Coal Mine. The track was called Don't Let Go, and it's very reminiscent of some of the work Alton Ellis did. His voice has also been compared to that of Brenton Wood. Anyway, Joe Quinones with Don't Let Go. After that, a rework of the famous T-Bone Walker song, Stormy Monday Blues, by Roosevelt Hoover III, from his album Backyard Blues. That track featuring his daughter, I guess, Rosalind Hooper. And nice lineup of musicians. There's some tasty guitar playing on that by Johnny Valdez, on trumpet Joel Behrman, and of course the leader Roosevelt Hoover III, aka Duke, on organ and piano, with a very fine band holding them together. After that, a great track from an album called Random Madness by Billy Price. The track was called I Got That Dog In Me, and it's on the Get Hip record label. It's so new that the release party is only tonight in the US of A. And he's apparently done 22 albums, and I didn't know he existed until about a fortnight ago. He's from Pittsburgh in the US of A. Billy Price with the Billy Price Band. After that, a comment on climate justice. In fact, that's exactly what it's called. Climate Justice by St. Lucian reggae singer Taj Weeks. It's basically, that whole song is about how the island nations are paying the price for the industrial nations ignoring anything to do with climate change. So, yeah, very pertinent point. He's from St. Lucia, so he knows. After that, a piece of Australian country by a lady called Kyla Bell. She's a Gomeroi Aboriginal artist. The track was called Took a Turn, and very rare for an Americana or country release, had a rapper on it. Nookie was his name. That came out on the Wild Heart record label. It's a single. Then I finished the bracket with a piece you just heard, a reworking of the classic Coming Home Baby, again by Roosevelt Hoover III from his album Backyard Blues. I think I've only got about two more tracks to play off that album, and I've played it all. It's a lovely, lovely album. Sorry, I'm a bit croakier even than usual at the moment. I will come right in due course. Anyway, the Mad Media time's about 10:37. We'll take a commercial break after this next track, which is a reworking of the Miles Davis classic All Blues, which in its original form was on the Kind of Blue album. This version, though, is by trumpeter Nicholas Payton and the group Butcher Brown. It's a single on the Concord Jazz label, and I hope they do a whole album. Anyway, here we go, All Blues by Nicholas Payton. When I come back, I'll be playing two sides of a single for you which is an entirely different genre yet again. So anyway, enjoy all blues that's got a bit of a story at the start of it.
2: I went to see an African ballet, and I saw the pink piano. He saw it once on the stage, and when he was singing, and when he got to the other side, it was over. That little rumbling sound, the pink piano, it come from Africa. I wanted to play something like that. You know, Bill Evans had been telling me, listen to the violin, you know, the mojo thing that prevails them too.

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7: Peace, love and blessings to you out there. 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

Yeah, both sides of a single that came out on Fruit Records late last year. The A-side is Let Peace Reign. The B-side, Let Dub Reign, by Nat Birchall in the 18th Parallel. Now, the 18th Parallel generally back a Jamaican vocalist, but Nat Birchall is the saxophonist on those tracks. He's an amazingly talented man. He plays reggae, but his main jam is sort of spiritual jazz, but he can do them both with equal facility. Anyway, hope you enjoyed that single. I did. Moving on to something slightly different, but sticking with world music at the moment, I've got a couple of tracks for you now from the new album by the Senegalese singer Sheikh Ibra Fam. It's from his album Aduna, which came out on the Kumbancha record label. The two tracks I've got for you are called Gondi and Ubil Sarkol. He's a lovely artist, this guy. He sang with Orchestra Baobab until he pulled away from them, and he's carving out a nice solo career for himself. Hope you enjoy these tracks. Gondi and Ubil Sarkol by Sheikh Ibra Fam.

Yeah, a couple of lovely pieces there by Sheikh Ibrahim from his album Aduna, which means life in Wolof. That's a language. Anyway, moving on to something entirely different, what I've got for you next is a couple of solo piano tracks by my all-time favourite jazz composer, Thelonious Monk. The two tracks I've got for you are Pannonica, which is a tribute to the Baroness Nika de Koenigswarte, and a Blue Hawk, an improvised blues, both tracks taken from the album Thelonious Alone in San Francisco, recorded in Fugazi Hall in San Francisco, but without an audience, just in the venue. And yeah, nice album, this solo piano Thelonious Monk. It's a mix, this album, of Monk compositions, standards, and a couple of improvised blues. So if you like this, these couple of tracks, you'll probably like the album. So two in a row from T-Monk. Enjoy.

Yeah, Thelonious Monk, recorded live in San Francisco in 1959. It's just been reissued by Kraft Recordings, who are doing a fantastic job of re-releasing classic jazz and blues recordings from all sorts of labels, and remastered and printed on vinyl as well. So, yeah, that was T-Monk with two tracks from Thelonious, Alone in San Francisco. Excuse me. Last week I did a RIP tribute to the great Indian singer Asha Bhosle, who passed away recently at the age of 92. In my brief tribute, I didn't play a track that I should have, really, so I'm going to make up for it now. This was, in fact, the last thing Asha Bhosle ever recorded. The track is called The Shadowy Light. It comes from an album called The Mountain by Gorillaz, and it's got, this album's got all sorts of people on it, Sparks and Bobby Womack and etc. etc. But Damon Albarn plays harmonium on this track and recorded it with Asha Bhosle in her own apartment in Mumbai. It's a lovely piece, The Shadowy Light by Gorillaz. After that, we'll take a commercial break, and I'll be back with a nice sort of bracket of sort of soul, yeah, soul music, R&B or whatever you want to call it.

0: R.I.P. the great Bollywood singer Asha Bosley. I heard there on that Gorillaz track. The whole album is about death, grief, and the afterlife. It's called The Mountain. Anyway, please support the people that support the most, because without them, we would not be here. Special thanks, as ever, to Jufferman Surveyors, the sponsors of this show, Music Without Frontiers. Catch you soon with something different.
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Yeah, four-track bracket of modern-day soul there. We kicked off and ended the bracket with tracks from the album Random Madness by Billy Price. The first track that opened the bracket was I Was a Fool, the one you just heard, Hungry Ghost, from his album Random Madness on the Get Hip record label. In between those two tracks, though, we had Mama Gave Me the Will by the French singer Tuwayo from his album Outsider, and then a blast from the past from an album called Stax Killer Bees, a track by Johnny Taylor, the track called Love in the Streets. It's B-sides of Stax hits from 1969 to 73. I'll feature a bit more from this album next week. Anyway, for several weeks now, I've been meaning to do a small feature on a woman who has one of the loveliest voices I've ever heard. Her name is Moya Brennan, or Moya Nee Brennan, as she was christened, and she was one of the members of the family band Clannad. She was born in 1952 in Dublin, in Ireland, lived in the village of Gweedore in Ireland for many, many years with around her family, and she passed away on the 13th of last month at the age of 73. I don't want to say any more about her because she's pretty well known and the tracks are always worth listening to. What I've got for you is one traditional piece, Morag's Nahoro, and that's followed by probably one of Clannad's biggest hits, Theme from Harry's Game, which was so unique and gripping that it's reputed that Bono nearly drove off the road when he heard it. He had to pull over to listen to this track properly. So here we go, two in a row from Clannad, R.I.P. Moya Brennan.

such a gorgeous voice. But what amazing family band. The harmonies are spectacular on all their recordings. Three siblings and their two uncles in the original iteration of the band, Clannad. Two tracks there, Morax Nahoro and Theme from Harry's Game, R.I.P. Moya Brennan, who passed away last month. We're going to lift things up a little bit in terms of tempo. I've got a couple of jiggy things for people that like that sort of thing. What I've got for you, first of all, is a track from Sleaford Mods with our very own Aldous Harding. The track is called Elitist Goat, and this is the Prodigy Acid Thunder Mix. That's Goat as in greatest of all time. Followed by a track by Izco, the DJ and producer out of East London. The track is called Wonder Love, and it's from his album Powerscroft, which was released on Brownswood Record on Friday. So two sort of bouncy numbers here, Elitist Goat and Wonder Love.

You see, when you go blue spots in the early 80s, we don't wear them. I like to wear with something of a little, something of a little party. Yeah, but they start playing with them, all that sort of stuff. For the girls, what, here they come. And it's not.

Yeah, Elitist Goat, the Prodigy remix by Sleaford Mods and Aldous Harding, and Wonderlove by Izco. And if you're wondering, the sample on that track is by Leroy Hudson, who replaced Curtis Mayfield in the Impressions before his solo career. Anyway, yeah, that's probably enough excitement for the moment. What I've got for you next is a couple of tracks by jazz divas, probably separated by about 60 years. First up, I've got a track by Jackie Naylor, who appeared here in New Plymouth a couple of weeks ago at the Jazz Club. Superb show it was too. I'm going to play you a track from her, and then I'm going to play you a track from Abby Lincoln from her album That's Him, which came out originally in 1957. I'll tell you more about the tracks at the end of the bracket, and you'll know this first one anyway.